it's cold inside. There's a bird singing a song, and it seems to remind me that no matter where I go, I just

the nightlife. There is a part of me that cannot figure out how it is we ever got here. You already divorced at 25. The pair of us thumbing lifts up and down the Mesoamerican coast we have imagined as escape. Where bad ice has made us sick, and not the zero-hour drinking sessions with people offhandedly travelling the world, staking claims to real estate beyond the bounds of credit or the merely physical. No matter how tough the bodies, how overrun with plastic fibres, how swollen with cancers, to beat exactly a billion times, if unhindered, is the only application of the heart.

Have you ever been hungry in the middle of the night? That happens to me sometimes. And then I go raid the icebox. For example, the other night I did that. We had some leftover Welsh rarebit. I found that and a couple of crackers and a piece of celery and an olive. And I sat down in the middle of the night. I was very, very hungry. Oh, it tasted so good. You have no idea what it means sometimes in the middle of the night when you're hungry like this. And you have a little something to tide you over till breakfast. It's one of my bad habits, actually. I shouldn't be up like this. But I get so hungry. It's silly to say this, but I look at a little olive like this. And it tastes wonderful. This has got a seed in it, but I like them pitted too. And you don't have to worry about the stone. I swear I do this practically every night of the week. Oh, not every night, but pretty near. I keep worrying that I'm gonna get fat. So, that's good celery. About does it. There's a little bit more here. I don't want to waste any. I'll finish off this cracker. I wonder if the other end of the celery tastes good. Top end tastes as good as the bottom end. I think I'll eat the leaves. Why not? Well, I guess I made my plate clean. Well, I'll put this in the sink. Maybe I better wash it up. And I'll just leave there. Sleep. I sure can get hungry at night.